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2: Chance for storms tonight, otherwise cloudy skies. Lows level off around 62. Cloudy skies expected again tomorrow. Chance of thunderstorms. Highs level off around 79. From the Weatherology Weather Lab, I'm meteorologist Jennifer Wojcicki for 97.5 The Hound. Currently, it's 66 degrees.

Every day has been uphill. We climb, but we can't reach the top. I'm weak and I'm easily discouraged. She just smiles when I want to stop. Lips

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He was looking for a soul to steal. He was in a bind because he was way behind and he was willing to make a deal. When he came across this young man sawing on a fiddle and playing it hot, and the devil jumped up on a hickory stump and said, "Boy, let me tell you what. I guess you didn't know it, but I'm a fiddle player too. And if you'd care to take a dare, I'll make a bet with you. Now you play pretty good fiddle, boy, but give the devil his due. 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
1: Fox News, I'm Deborah Valentine. President Trump heading to Ankara, Turkey tonight for a Tuesday start of the two-day NATO summit. Fox's Alexandria Hoff reports.
2: The president's going to be leaving for Turkey later this evening, arriving in Ankara sometime tomorrow afternoon. And once he's there, the red carpet's really going to be rolled out for him.
1: The summit, as President Trump has criticized allies for not paying their fair share of defense funding and for a lack of support in the Iran conflict. The state's first witness testified today during a preliminary hearing for Tyler Robinson, accused of assassinating Turning Point USA co-founder Charlie Kirk.
3: Chris Bagley, a police officer working at Utah Valley University on September 10th, when Charlie Kirk was assassinated. He described hearing the gunshot, seeing Kirk slump to the side, and the screams that followed.
1: Fox's Claudia Cowan reporting from Provo, Utah. 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
4: Hound Country weather.
5: Chance of thunderstorms with fog and spots tonight. Otherwise, cloudy skies. Lows level off around 62. Cloudy skies expected with fog and spots early tomorrow. Chance of thunderstorms. Highs level off around 79. From the Weatherology Weather Lab, I'm meteorologist Jennifer Wojcicki for 97.5 The Hound. Currently, it's 68 degrees.

was giving last call, so I thought I'd move on in. And I was slick and feeling like a man, so I took the stool between them, ordered one more round for me and her and him. I placed my arm across the back of her bar stool. I don't remember what I said, but at the time it sounded cool. 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She just paid the tab, tipped the man, left me sitting there alone. 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
1: Fox News, I'm Tom Graham. Controversies continue to mount for Senate Democrat candidate Graham Plattner. The latest involves allegations of sexual assault.
2: His girlfriend says back in 2021, he showed up at her house very drunk and forced himself on her, even though she says she repeatedly told him to stop. So this is what we know. Jenny Racicot is a woman from Maine now accusing Plattner of sexual assault. She talked to Politico in a new report saying, I remember him grabbing my pelvis and being really forceful on me.
1: Fox's Alexis McAdams. Plattner has denied the allegations. Colorado's largest wildfire continues to prompt evacuations.
3: The Aspen Acres fire has now burned across more than 91,000 acres. Several counties affected have evacuated more than 10,000 people. The fire is said to be between 10 and 20% contained.
1: Fox's Grinnell Scott. 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
4: Chance of thunderstorms with fog and spots tonight. Otherwise, cloudy skies. Lows of aloft around 62. Cloudy skies expected with fog and spots early tomorrow. Chance of thunderstorms. Highs level off around 79. From the Weatherology Weather Lab, I'm meteorologist Jennifer Wojcicki for 97.5 The Hound. Currently, it's 69 degrees.

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1: News. I'm Ted Lindner. President Trump heading in Ankara, Turkey tonight for Tuesday's start of the two-day NATO summit. Fox's Alexandria Hoff.
2: President Trump said last month he wouldn't be attending the Ankara summit if not for Turkish President Erdogan.
1: The two-day summit takes place as the president has criticized allies for not paying their fair share of defense funding. And over 91,000 acres have been scorched as Colorado continues to battle several catastrophic wildfires, forcing thousands of residents to evacuate. Pueblo County Sheriff David Lucero.
3: I know everyone is anxious about returning home. 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
1: Officials report the Aspen Acres fires reached 12% containment as of Monday, with over 1,300 personnel now engaged in the massive firefighting operation. 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
4: Chance of thunderstorms with fog and spots tonight. Otherwise, cloudy skies. Lows level off around 62. Cloudy skies expected with fog and spots early tomorrow. Chance of thunderstorms. Highs level off around 79. From the Weatherology Weather Lab, I'm meteorologist Jennifer Wojcicki for 97.5 The Hound. Currently, it's 69 degrees.

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1: On a warm summer's evening, on a train bound for nowhere, I met up with a gambler. 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And he began to speak. 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

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But up there at the courthouse, they didn't laugh, 'cause to type it up, it took the whole staff. And when they got through, the

Yeah, Red Rider, this is the Cottonmouth and the Psycho Billy Cadillac. Come on. Haul. This is the Cottonmouth and Negatory on the cost of this machine there, Red Rider. You might say I went right up to the factory and picked it up. It's cheaper that way.

0: WDDH St. Mary's. 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
1: Fox News, I'm Sue Guzman. President Trump heading to Turkey for the two-day NATO summit and is pressuring NATO allies on two key issues.
2: What the president does want is more support from NATO members in the fight to denuclearize Iran. That's on top of the continued demand that European allies increase defense spending.
1: Fox's Alexandria Hoff, main Democratic Senate candidate Graham Platner, reconsidering his campaign after another woman accused him of sexual assault. Pennsylvania Democratic Senator John Fetterman calling on Senator Bernie Sanders to pull his endorsement.
3: More than anyone, he helped him elect and now apologize to the victims, especially the woman that she claimed that he raped her. So I don't know why you want to keep pushing these kinds of people.
1: Senate Minority Leader Chuck Schumer and California Congressman Ro Khanna have all revoked their endorsements. 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
4: Chance for storms and foggy overnight, otherwise overcast skies. Lows level up around 63. Cloudy skies expected with fog and spots early Tuesday. Chance of thunderstorms. High temperatures reach up to 79. From the Weatherology Weather Lab, I'm meteorologist Jennifer Wojcicki for 97.5 The Hound. Currently 69.

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1: Fox News, I'm Sue Guzman. President Trump heading to Turkey for the two-day NATO summit and is pressuring NATO allies on two key issues.
2: What the president does want is more support from NATO members in the fight to denuclearize Iran. That's on top of the continued demand that European allies increase defense spending.
1: Fox's Alexandria Hoff, Maine Democratic Senate candidate Graham Platner, reconsidering his campaign after another woman accused him of sexual assault. Pennsylvania Democratic Senator John Fetterman calling on Senator Bernie Sanders to pull his endorsement.
3: More than anyone, he helped him elect and now apologize to the victims, especially the woman that she claimed that he raped her. So I don't know why you want to keep pushing these kinds of people.
1: Senate Minority Leader Chuck Schumer and California Congressman Ro Khanna have all revoked their endorsements. 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
4: Skies expected and foggy overnight with a slight chance for storms. Lows around 63. Cloudy skies expected with fog in spots early Tuesday. Chance of thunderstorms. Daytime highs approaching 79. From the Weatherology Weather Lab, I'm meteorologist Jennifer Wojcicki for 97.5 The Hound. Right now, it's 66 degrees.

Did you know that peripheral arterial disease, or PAD, affects 12 million Americans and is found most commonly in people over age 50 with a history of smoking, diabetes, high blood pressure, or heart disease? 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
1: News. I'm Ted Lindner. Team USA's World Cup run has ended as Belgium wins the round of 16 matchup to advance. The U.S. losing to Belgium 4-1 in a sold-out U.S.-dominated crowd in Seattle. Belgium struck first in the game. Mark Tillman for the second straight game scored on a free kick as the U.S. tied things up at 1, but then 2 minutes later, Belgium took the lead right back and extended it. Belgium advances now to the quarterfinals where they will take on Spain. President Trump heading to Ankara, Turkey for Tuesday's start of the two-day NATO summit. Fox's Alexandria Hoff.
2: President Trump said last month he wouldn't be attending the Ankara summit if not for Turkish President Erdogan.
1: The summit takes place as President Trump has criticized allies for not paying their fair share of defense funding. 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
3: Skies expected and foggy overnight with a slight chance for storms.
4: Lows around 63.
3: Cloudy skies expected with fog and spots early Tuesday. Chance of thunderstorms.
4: Daytime highs approaching 79.
3: From the Weatherology Weather Lab, I'm meteorologist Jennifer Wojcicki for 97.5 The Hound. Right now, it's 66 degrees.

0: Dr. Tejera and his staff at Allegheny Vein and Vascular are committed to helping you maintain your quality of life by treating the source, not just the symptoms.
1: I had swelling or edema in my lower legs. I had continuing ulceration in my inner ankle, which left the pain and difficulty, you know, daily tasks, walking, being able to exercise like I should be able to.
0: After just one visit, Dr. Tejera suspected she had May-Thurner syndrome, a compressed vein that doesn't allow blood to flow out of the leg. After a diagnostic ultrasound, he performed a simple 20-minute procedure that fixed the problem.
1: Within weeks after the stenting, I had complete healing of my ulcers and much better quality of life. I was able to get through the day without relying on over-the-counter pain medications, taking breaks. I don't remember the last time I felt so good.
0: Specializing in vascular disease for over 17 years, Dr. Bob Tejera provides his patients with exceptional care that's close to home. Call Allegheny Vein and Vascular in Bradford, 814-362-8490.

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1: I ran into an old friend of mine the other day. We hadn't seen each other for quite a while. What he had to say to me hit me pretty hard, because I think a lot of folks get started this way.

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1: Breaker 1-9, this here's a rubber duck. You got a copy on me, Big Ben? Come on. Yeah, 10-4, Big Ben, for sure, for sure. By golly, it's clean, clear to Flagtown. Come on. Yeah, it's a big 10-4 there, Big Ben. Yeah, we definitely got the front door, good buddy. Mercy sakes alive, looks like we got us a convoy.
2: It was the dark of the moon on the 6th of June in a Kenworth pulling logs. Cab over Pete with a reefer on and a Jimmy hauling hogs. We is heading for Bear on I-10 about a mile out of Shaky Town. I says, Pigpen, this here's a rubber duck and I'm about to put the hammer down.

0: You will back off them hogs. 10-4, about 5 miles or so. 10, roger. Them hogs is getting intense up here.
1: By the time we got into Tulsa Town, we had 85 trucks in all. But they's a roadblock up on the clover leaf, and them bears is wall to wall. Yeah, them smokies as thick as bugs on a bumper. They even had a bear in the air. I says, calling all trucks, this here is the duck. We about to go up.

0: a 10-9 on that Big Ben? Negatory, Big Ben. You're still too close. Yeah, them hulk is starting to close up my sinuses. Mercy sakes, you better back off another 10.
1: Well, we rolled up Interstate 44 like a rocket sled on rails. We tore up all of our swindle sheets and left them setting on the scales. By the time we hit that shy town, them bears was getting smart. They'd brought up some reinforcements from the Illinois National Guard. There's armored cars and tanks and jeeps and rigs of every size. Yeah, them chicken coops was full of bears and choppers filled the skies. Well, we shot the line, we went for broke with 1,000 screaming trucks and 11 long-haired friends of Jesus in a chartreuse microbus.
0: Hey, rubber duck to Sodbuster. Come on there, yeah. 10-4, Sodbuster. Listen, you want to put that microbus in behind that suicide jockey? Yeah, he's hauling dynamite, and he needs all the help he can get.
1: Well, we laid a strip for the Jersey Shore and prepared to cross the line. I could see the bridge was lined with bears, but it didn't have a doggone dime. I says, Pigpen, this here's a rubber duck. We just ain't gonna pay no toll. So we crashed the gate doing 98. I says, let them truckers

0: y'all gonna want to be the mill honker out there for sure. Well, mercy sakes, good buddy, we're gonna back on out here, so keep the buttons off your glass.
1: WDDH St. Mary's, the legends of country play here. 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
2: News. I'm Ted Lindner. Maine Democrat Senate candidate Graham Plattner reconsidering his campaign after another woman accused him of sexual assault. Pennsylvania Democrat Senator John Fetterman on Fox calling on Senator Bernie Sanders to pull his endorsement.
3: More than anyone, he helped him elect and now apologized to the victims, especially the woman that she claimed that he raped her. So I don't know why you want to keep pushing these kinds of people.
2: Senate Minority Leader Chuck Schumer and California Congressman Ro Khanna have all revoked their endorsements. Team USA's World Cup ends as Belgium wins the round of 16 matchup to advance. The U.S. losing to Belgium Monday night 4-1 in a sold-out U.S.-dominated crowd in Seattle. Belgium striking first in the game at Mark Tillman for the second straight game, scoring a free kick. 2 minutes later, though, Belgium took the lead right back and extended it. Belgium advances to the quarterfinals. They'll take on Spain. 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
4: Slight chance for storms, with fog and spots early overnight. Otherwise, cloudy skies expected. Lows level off around 63. Cloudy skies expected again Tuesday. Chance of thunderstorms. Daytime highs approaching 79. From the Weatherology Weather Lab, I'm meteorologist Jennifer Wojcicki for 97.5 The Hound. Right now, it's 65 degrees.

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1: News. I'm Sue Guzman. President Trump heading to Turkey for the two-day NATO summit, pressuring NATO allies on a pair of key issues.
2: What the president does want is more support from NATO members in the fight to denuclearize Iran. That's on top of the continued demand that European allies increase defense spending.
1: Fox's Alexandria Hoff. The summit takes place as President Trump has criticized the allies for not paying their fair share of defense spending. The state's first witness testified Monday during the preliminary hearing for Tyler Robinson, accused of assassinating Turning Point USA co-founder Charlie Kirk.
3: Chris Bagley, a police officer working at Utah Valley University on September 10th when Charlie Kirk was assassinated. He described hearing the gunshot, seeing Kirk slump to the side, and the screams that followed.
1: Fox's Claudia Cowan in Provo, Utah. Kirk's widow Erica in attendance. 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
4: Slight chance for storms, with fog and spots early overnight, otherwise cloudy skies expected. Lows level off around 63. Cloudy skies expected again Tuesday, chance of thunderstorms, daytime highs approaching 79. From the Weatherology Weather Lab, I'm meteorologist Jennifer Wojcicki for 97.5 The Hound. Right now, 64.

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1: From the Laurel Media Newsroom, I'm Johnny Marks. Budget talks continue in Harrisburg this week, and State Representative Martin Kowser said the main holdup is the amount of spending included in Governor Shapiro's proposed budget.
2: We continue to push back, saying, you know, the state needs to live within its means. You can't spend more money than what's coming in. The taxpayers can't afford to pay any more, so we keep pushing back on the level of spending.
1: The annual Disability and Senior Resource Expo is coming this month. Cindy Fellbauer is from Life and Independence for Today.
3: Our Disability and Senior Resource Expo is happening Tuesday, July 21st, from 9 to noon at Elk County Catholic High School.
1: The Ridgeway Farmers Market officially kicks off its 2026 season today with live entertainment provided by Zach Thompson. The market is held at the Ridgeway Mills campsite in West Main Street. The market held each Tuesday through October the 6th. The second Flightline Flea Market of summer will be held on July the 18th at the St. Mary's Municipal Airport from 10 a.m. to 2 p.m. There will also be a fly-in, drive-in pancake breakfast starting at 7:30. The final Flightline Flea Market of the year will be on September the 12th. The Blue Jay Market will be held on July 18th from 10 a.m. to 3 p.m. at Bennett's Valley Community Center in Weedville. That event open to the public. Food and drinks will be available for purchase. A public hearing on housing and programming needs in Elk County will take place on July the 9th at the Elk County Courthouse Annex, first floor. Public feedback is needed on housing and programming needs, service gaps, and program strengths and weaknesses. And still time to register for the Lady Crusader Basketball Summer Camp. That camp will be held at Elk County Catholic High School June 15th through the 17th. You can contact the school for registration. That's the latest from the Laurel Media Newsroom.
4: News. I'm Sue Guzman. President Trump heading to Turkey for the two-day NATO summit, pressuring NATO allies on a pair of key issues.
5: What the president does want is more support from NATO members in the fight to denuclearize Iran. That's on top of the continued demand.

0: And that European allies increase defense spending.
1: Fox's Alexandria Hoff. The summit takes place as President Trump has criticized the allies for not paying their fair share of defense spending. The state's first witness testified Monday during the preliminary hearing for Tyler Robinson, accused of assassinating Turning Point USA co-founder Charlie Kirk.
2: Chris Bagley, a police officer working at Utah Valley University on September 10th when Charlie Kirk was assassinated. He described hearing the gunshot, seeing Kirk slump to the side, and the screams that followed.
1: Fox's Claudia Cowan in Provo, Utah. Kirk's widow, Erica, in attendance. 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
3: 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Cloudy skies expected with fog early today with a chance for storms. High temperatures reach up to 78. From the Weatherology Weather Lab, I'm meteorologist Jennifer Wojcicki for 97.5 The Hound. Right now, 64.
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6: Chance for storms with fog and spots early today. Otherwise, cloudy skies expected. Daytime highs approaching 78. Chance of thunderstorms tonight. Lows level off around 62. Mainly cloudy skies expected. from the Weatherology Weather Lab, I'm meteorologist Jennifer Wojcicki for 97.5 The Hound. Currently, it's 64 degrees.
1: 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We appreciate you listening. Good morning from The Hound.

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1: Well, today is the anniversary of one of the worst days of my, Big D, my life. I was doing a vacation. It was a beach vacation. I'm not a big water guy. I don't like to swim and any of that kind of stuff. But I found myself just kind of walking into the ocean by myself. I don't have one of those floaty things at all. I float.
2: Yeah, you're thinking I'm good.
1: Got out to, I don't know, what is like that reef where it kind of, there's like, you know what I mean? Like it gets
2: a sandbar.
1: Like a sandbar. Yeah. It gets further out there and you can kind of stand up almost.
2: Yeah.
1: And then you get past that. And then I kind of felt like
2: you
1: was
2: went
1: in
2: too
1: no,
2: far.
1: I
2: would,
1: yes.
3: Yeah.
1: And I could feel myself like getting pulled further, like away from the beach. It wasn't pushing me back in.
3: The tide was taking you out.
1: Thank you. And so I kind of find myself like a
2: dog
1: like,
2: paddling.
1: Yeah, like a manatee. You know, I kind of look like a manatee.
3: Stop it.
1: And I'm kind of my flippering, and I get close. And I'm like, okay, I'm fine. So I'm gonna just go and walk out of the ocean. As I go to walk out of the ocean, I go to stand up, and I realize, oh my gosh. Because I don't want anyone to see my man boobs, I'm wearing a shirt, and the shirt is now 500 pounds. And I go to stand up, and it's like, oh, and I'm like, oh, and I kind of stop, like I can't stand up. And that's when the waves pull me back, and I found myself flying back. I'm on my back. And now I'm struggling to get back up. Now I'm standing up. Then it hits me forward, and I fall forward.
2: I wish there was video.
1: And then I'm like, oh, and I stand up, and it pulled me back again. And then I get up, and it pushes me forward again. And I kept doing this like I'm stuck in a washing machine, back and forth and back and forth. I finally realized that there's no good way of getting out of this without my dignity. Who cares? I'm just trying to live. And so I just start crawling out of the ocean like I'm some sort of a sea creature. And I'm trying to get out, and I finally make it, and I'm laying there. And I look up, and there's this old lady. She's this old lady, with her book and her umbrella, and she's just looking at me. There's no smile, zero emotion, at all. And I stand up. Half my gut is hanging out. My butt crack is showing. I'm trying to collect myself, and walking down the beach with no towel to put around me so that everything just sucked up to my... It looks like I'm completely naked.
2: Like a wet dog.
1: It's the worst.
2: No mystery anywhere.
1: Yeah. Anyway, my phone just reminded me that happened today, three years ago. So.
2: You set a reminder?
1: No, it was one of those things like, hey, remember you had a good time on these pictures?
0: It's the Big D and Bubba Before the Show.
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6: Chance for storms with fog and spots early today. Otherwise, cloudy skies expected. Daytime highs approaching 78. Chance of thunderstorms tonight, lows level off around 62. Mainly cloudy skies expected. From the Weatherology Weather Lab, I'm meteorologist Jennifer Wojcicki for 97.5 The Hound. Currently, it's 64 degrees.
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2: From the Laurel Media Newsroom, I'm Johnny Marks. Budget talks continue in Harrisburg this week, and State Representative Martin Kauser said the main holdup is the amount of spending included in Governor Shapiro's proposed budget.
3: We continue to push back saying, you know, the state needs to live within its means. You can't spend more money than what's coming in. The taxpayers can't afford to pay any more, so we keep pushing back on the level of spending.
2: The annual Disability and Senior Resource Expo is coming this month. 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
4: Our Disability and Senior Resource Expo is happening Tuesday, July 21st from 9 to noon at Elk County Catholic High School.
2: The Ridgeway Farmers Market officially kicks off its 2026 season today with live entertainment provided by Zach Thompson. The market is held at the Ridgeway Mills campsite on West Main Street. The market held each Tuesday through October the 6th. The second Flightline Flea Market of summer will be held on July the 18th at the St. Mary's Municipal Airport from 10 a.m. to 2 p.m. There will also be a fly-in, drive-in pancake breakfast starting at 7:30. The final Flightline Flea Market of the year will be on September the 12th. The Blue Jay Market will be held on July 18th from 10 a.m. to 3 p.m. at Bennett's Valley Community Center in Weedville. That event open to the public. Food and drinks will be available for purchase. A public hearing on housing and programming needs in Elk County will take place on July the 9th at the Elk County Courthouse Annex, first floor. Public feedback is needed on housing and programming needs, service gaps, and program strengths and weaknesses. And still time to register for the Lady Crusader Basketball Summer Camp. That camp will be held at Elk County Catholic High School June 15th through the 17th. You can contact the school for registration. That's the latest from the Laurel Media Newsroom.
5: Fox News, I'm Sue Guzman. President Trump will be arriving in Turkey soon for a two-day NATO summit beginning today.
6: What the president does want is more support from NATO members in the fight to denuclearize Iran. That's on top of the continued demand that European allies increase defense spending.
5: Fox's Alexandria Hoff, the president, has criticized allies for not paying their fair share of defense funding. Explosions rocking Damascus today as France's president met with his Syrian counterpart. Spokesman for French President Emmanuel Macron says he is safe. Wildfires continuing to rage across southern Colorado. Aspen Acres fire consuming more than 91,000 acres. Pueblo County Sheriff David Lucero.
7: Today, we have learned that 185 homes and four commercial businesses have been lost. We are in the process of contacting those property owners as to the status of their property.
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8: 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Cloudy skies expected with fog early today with a chance for storms. High temperatures reach up to 78. From the Weatherology Weather Lab, I'm meteorologist Jennifer Wojcicki for 97.5 The Hound. 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
10: Pittsburgh Steelers quarterback Aaron Rodgers speaking with TribLive.com. And he was asked about the Mike McCarthy offense. Of course, those two spent 13 years together in Green Bay. And Rodgers says that he feels like he knows exactly what he needs to do in the system. Does say that it is a little bit different from what he saw when he was at Green Bay. There's some terminology that's a little bit different, but fundamentally things are the same. Pittsburgh Pirates baseball. Yesterday was an off day. They are set to return to action tonight as they're going to match up against the Atlanta Braves. On the mound this evening for the Pirates, it is ace Paul Skeens. He enters with a 6-8 record.
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0: people back on Earth. In the beginning, God created the heaven and the earth. And God said, let there be light. And there was light. And God bless all of you on the good earth.
1: Airport, that's your airport. Go for stating.
2: Roger.
3: Let's get this show on the road.
4: Not gonna do it.
5: Oh, come on.
4: I did watch some Three Stooges on my vacation.
5: Did you really?
4: I watched Three Stooges almost every Friday night. Yeah. And I also enjoy the
5: Where do you watch it?
4: On YouTube. They have full the whole series.
5: Oh, I didn't know.
4: You can
5: know
4: start
5: that.
4: At the very beginning and go through. It's like my own, like it's like I have no one can be awake. I just have to be just me.
5: I've been watching that, the Stooges on YouTube, that The Promised Land series. Have you seen that?
4: Uh-oh.
5: It's basically, it's shot like The Office, you know, that style.
4: Yeah.
5: Except it's like following Moses. And it's...
4: Is it funny?
5: It's pretty funny, man.
4: Oh, it's okay. Comedy.
5: It's really funny. And historically accurate.
4: See? We're tying the two things we love, the Bible and comedy.
5: All right. 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
4: Chance for storms with fog and spots early today. Otherwise, cloudy skies expected. Daytime highs approaching 78. Chance of thunderstorms tonight. Lows level off around 62. Mainly cloudy skies expected. From the Weatherology Weather Lab, I'm meteorologist Jennifer Wojcicki for 97.5 The Hound. Currently, it's 63 degrees.
5: 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It's Big D and Bubba Schaefer and Carson and Garrett. We got the whole crew here. Thanks for starting your day with us here at The Hound.

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1: Hey, Bubba, what's up? Good morning.
0: I would like to maybe request that we have the day after we return from vacation off. Every vacation moving forward.
1: Yeah.
0: I hate waking up the second day back. The first day back, you're excited because you're like,
1: why is that?
0: I don't know.
1: Seems like everyone's that way.
0: Every single one of us is that way. And it's the same thing with like any kind of jet lag kind of feeling or anything like that. The first day, you're good. You can always get through it. It's the second day.
1: It's also like after the Super Bowl.
0: Yeah.
1: Any kind of like major holiday that falls on a Sunday, mm-hmm. then Monday next, it's
0: you're
1: okay.
0: good on Monday. You're good
1: it's
0: on Monday.
1: Second day.
0: It's always the Tuesday after. So yeah, I just think that maybe we should do like a half day or something. I mean, there has to be some kind of solution for this because it's all human beings.
1: Kind of a ramping down day.
0: Yeah. Yeah. So it's like it's recovery from the because everybody always says, "Oh, I need a vacation for my vacation." Yeah. But you kind of do. And after you get back into it, you have your first day. You're very busy because you're trying to play catch up.
1: Mm-hmm.
0: And then I wonder if that's part of what factors into the whole thing.
1: Right.
0: I don't know. If someone has a suggestion, you can reach out to me personally on socials at Bubba Radio. You can also call, you can text, you can do whatever, but it's a weird thing. Like, I think we're all that way. It's a part of our human makeup
1: mm-hmm.
0: that day two after vacations or any holidays. It's tough. So anyway, for all of you who did take last week off as well, we're feeling you. Just got to trudge through it. We'll make it. We'll make it.
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10: Chance for storms with fog and spots early today. Otherwise, cloudy skies expected. Daytime highs approaching 78. Chance of thunderstorms tonight. Lows level off around 62. Mainly cloudy skies expected. From the Weatherology Weather Lab, I'm meteorologist Jennifer Wojcicki for 97.5 The Hound. Currently, it's 63 degrees.
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3: From the Laurel Media Newsroom, I'm Johnny Marks. Budget talks continue in Harrisburg this week, and State Representative Martin Kauser said the main holdup is the amount of spending included in Governor Shapiro's proposed budget.
4: We continue to push back, saying, you know, the state needs to live within its means. You can't spend more money than what's coming in. The taxpayers can't afford to pay any more, so we keep pushing back on the level of spending.
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3: The Ridgeway Farmers Market officially kicks off its 2026 season today with live entertainment provided by Zach Thompson. The market is held at the Ridgeway Mills campsite on West Main Street. The market held each Tuesday through October the 6th. The second Flightline Flea Market of summer will be held on July the 18th at the St. Mary's Municipal Airport from 10 a.m. to 2 p.m. There will also be a fly-in drive-in pancake breakfast starting at 7:30. The final Flightline Flea Market of the year will be on September the 12th. The Blue Jay Market will be held on July 18th from 10 a.m. to 3 p.m. at Bennett's Valley Community Center in Weedville. That event open to the public. Food and drinks will be available for purchase. A public hearing on housing and programming needs in Elk County will take place on July the 9th at the Elk County Courthouse Annex, first floor. Public feedback is needed on housing and programming needs, service gaps, and program strengths and weaknesses. And still time to register for the Lady Crusader Basketball Summer Camp. That camp will be held at Elk County Catholic High School June 15th through the 17th. You can contact the school for registration. That's the latest from the Laurel Media Newsroom.
6: Fox News, I'm CJ Papa. The Stars and Stripes out at the World Cup, losing their round of 16 game against Belgium in Seattle. One of the few bright spots coming in the first half.
7: Tillman over the net! Malik Tillman! Lightning strikes twice!
6: The game on Fox, too many mistakes, allows Belgium to win 4-1. President Trump travels to the NATO summit in Turkey.
8: Security is the watchword of this NATO summit. NATO allies are promising to take on more of the burden of defending Europe. Secretary General Mark Rutte promises that is happening.
6: Fox's Jonathan Savage reporting from Turkey. The British military says a tanker traveling near the coast of Oman in Strait of Hormuz is struck by a projectile and caught fire. This attack taking place during the extended funeral for the former supreme leader in Tehran, killed at the start of the U.S.-Israel assault on Iran. 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
9: 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Cloudy skies expected with fog early today with a chance for storms. High temperatures reach up to 78. From the Weatherology Weather Lab, I'm meteorologist Jennifer Wojcicki for 97.5 The Hound. 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
11: Pitt football placing 10 student-athletes on the Athlon Sports preseason All-ACC team, including a single first-teamer. That would be linebacker Braylon Lovelace. Lovelace being named to the conference's first-team defense. When it comes to second-team recognition, running back Ja'Kerion Turner, offensive tackle Ryan Bear. That's the offensive side of things. Then defensive lineman Sean Fitzsimmons and defensive back Cruz Brookins being named to that second team. Going to baseball, the Pittsburgh Pirates were off yesterday. They get back at this evening as they are set to open up a series against Atlanta. It'll be Paul Skeens on the mound. He enters with a 6-8 record.
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1: Hey, what's up? Good morning.
2: Hey, good morning. This is Barb, and I just wanted to call and tell you guys thank you so much for all you do. Huh. Your show is phenomenal. Phenomenal.
0: Phenomenal.
2: And
3: phenomenal.
2: We love you guys so much. We listen to you every single day, and that you're on the air, and we love it. Absolutely love it.
4: Barb, you're amazing.
2: It makes my day wonderful for the rest of the day.
1: Oh, you're a sweetheart.
2: And I just wanted to let you know that we appreciate you guys and keep up the great work that you do.
0: Barb,
2: awesome.
0: Barb, I'm going to interrupt here. Thank you, first of all, for appreciating us. It is wonderful to feel appreciated. However, we want to flip this around on you. Thank you for being so amazing. You are the caller that we have been waiting for all day today. We're like, man, I wish Barb would call.
1: God divine.
0: Yeah, it happened.
2: We really, truly do love you guys.
0: Phenomenal. Dun, dun, dun, dun.
1: Phenomenal.
0: Dun, dun, dun, dun, dun.
1: You're the best. Have a great one. Thank you, girl.
2: You have a great day.
1: See ya, bye.
5: What do I do with you?
2: Bye-bye.
1: Look at the guy in the back. What do I do here?
6: Big D and Bubba.
1: Hey, it's Big D and Bobby. You hear us talk about lean. It's a supplement that you add it in with your diet and exercise. You know, Bubba's lost almost over 50 pounds in his journey of weight loss. And the thing with lean is it's not an injectable. So if you've got
0: No needles.
1: Yeah, that's right. I don't even like to say it. I'm one of them. I'm just not a needle guy. And this is a supplement that you take, so there's no needle. And we got a great deal for you, too. If this is something that you're, you know, battling with, We've got a great deal for you.
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4: Chance for storms with fog and spots early today. Otherwise, cloudy skies expected. Highs level off around 78. Mainly cloudy skies tonight. Chance for storms. Lows level off around 62. From the Weatherology Weather Lab, I'm meteorologist Jennifer Wojcicki for 97.5 The Hound. Right now, it's 64 degrees.
1: 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You can call. You can also text that number as well, whatever is easiest for you. 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And good morning from The Hound.

0: Turn this truck around. It's Jordan Davis with Big D and Bubba.
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1: I don't know what this is. Hey, what's up, man? I couldn't understand you. What?
2: Yeah, how about this? Can you hear me?
1: Yeah.
0: Yeah.
2: Yeah, so Bob Hansen and I were actually website designers here in Nashville.
1: Who's Bob Hansen?
2: I'm trying to see if it'd be...
1: Is this a guy from... The guy
0: yeah,
1: from,
0: he comes in with the six-pack of beer and says...
1: You want a cookie?
0: Why are you talking to this kid on the internet?
1: Yeah, right. So, who are you here? Why are you here?
0: Oh,
1: it's like not the first time you've heard that joke, man. I mean, geez.
0: Stop using the Hansen as your fake last name.
1: Hey, why did he, didn't he get in some kind of, it was a weird thing.
0: No, I want to say
1: it was
0: Hansen,
1: like merch.
0: Oh, it was a merch thing?
1: Yeah, I think it was, he was selling merch. We're talking about the guy from To Catch a Predator.
0: Dateline and all that
1: stuff,
0: right?
1: Yeah, To Catch a Predator. And I think he was like either selling t-shirts, like for God's sakes, why would you have one of his t-shirts? Whatever. And he was like, it wasn't on the up and up or something like that.
0: Yeah.
1: It was a weird thing that got him busted.
0: It was a missed, like a bounced check.
1: Oh, you found it?
0: Yeah, I found it. He issued about $13,000 in bad checks.
1: Oh, had nothing to do
0: to
1: with
0: a
1: merch.
0: Promotional products business. So it was a merch thing.
1: Yes, okay.
0: He later resolved it, paying full restitution, blah, blah, blah, blah. He also had the tragedy in 2006 where he was communicating with someone online, you know, some guy that they were trying to bust in a sting operation.
1: Oh.
0: And when the guy figured out what was going on, he took his life.
1: Oh,
0: and
1: that's
0: so there
1: right.
0: was a scandal about that.
1: Yeah, they're like, "Hey, we can't do this," and they. I think it's back. I think to catch it's in its own.
0: Dude, they should be able to catch any predator
1: right.
0: anyway, anyhow.
1: Whatever. Yeah, that's on
0: somebody
1: them.
0: Preying on children. Good luck.
1: Anyway, well, maybe we should get one of those shirts. I don't know. We'll check it out.
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8: Chance for storms with fog and spots early today. Otherwise, cloudy skies expected. Highs level off around 78. Mainly cloudy skies tonight. Chance for storms. Lows level off around 62. From the Weatherology Weather Lab, I'm meteorologist Jennifer Wojcicki for 97.5 The Hound. Right now, it's 64 degrees.
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3: From the Laurel Media Newsroom, I'm Johnny Marks.
4: Significant flooding reported last evening as a result of a storm in our region. Emergency crews were kept busy answering calls from businesses and residents. Downed trees reported in several areas. Power was also interrupted to residents and businesses for several hours as crews from First Energy were called to make repairs. In St. Mary's, the St. Mary's Library received a significant amount of water damage due to flooding and announced the library will be closed today. The children's room at lower level will remain closed indefinitely. As budget talks continue in Harrisburg, State Representative Martin Kounzer said he remains concerned about spending.
5: We continue to push back saying, you know, the state needs to live within its means. You can't spend more money than what's coming in. The taxpayers can't afford to pay any more, so we keep pushing back on the level of spending.
4: The annual Disability and Senior Resource Expo is coming this month. 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
6: Our Disability and Senior Resource Expo is happening Tuesday, July 21st from 9 to noon at Elk County Catholic High School.
4: The Ridgeway Farmers Market officially kicks off its 2026 season today with live entertainment provided by Zach Thompson. The market is held at the Ridgeway Mills campsite on West Main Street. The market held each Tuesday through October the 6th. The second Flightline Flea Market of summer will be held on July the 18th at the St. Mary's Municipal Airport from 10 a.m. to 2 p.m. There will also be a fly-in, drive-in pancake breakfast starting at 7:30. The final Flightline Flea Market of the year will be on September the 12th. The Blue Jay Market in Weedville will again be held this month on Saturday, July the 18th. That is open to the public. And that's the latest from the Laurel Media Newsroom.
7: Fox News, I'm Gianna Gelosi. President Trump arriving in Turkey for the NATO summit, where he's expected to restore Turkey's access to F-35 fighter jets.
8: Israeli Prime Minister Benjamin Netanyahu has voiced strong opposition to allowing Turkey back into the F-35 program. Israel is currently the only country in the Middle East that operates F-35s.
7: Fox's Lucas Tomlinson, a growing list of Democrats now calling on Maine Senate candidate Graham Plattner to drop out of the race after a woman spoke out accusing him of rape.
9: She says he entered her Maine home uninvited late one night while intoxicated and forced himself on her. A number of Democratic lawmakers and groups, including some who originally supported Plattner, are now calling on him to drop out of the race. And this includes Senators Chuck Schumer and Kirsten Gillibrand, the Senate Majority PAC, and Governors Tim Walz and J.B. Pritzker.
7: Fox This is Douglas Zader. Plattner denies the allegations. 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
10: 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Chance of thunderstorms and foggy early today, otherwise cloudy, high of 78. From the Weatherology Weather Lab, I'm meteorologist Jennifer Wojcicki for 97.5 The Hound. Currently 64.
11: Progressive presents the Sports Flash on 97.5 The Hound. Pirates baseball back at this evening as they match up against the Atlanta Braves. Pirates come in one game over 500 at 46-45. The Braves, they are 52-37. However, they just lost two games in a row against the Mets, falling yesterday in at 10 innings. Pitching matchup this evening for Pittsburgh, it's going to be right-hand pitcher Paul Skeens. He enters tonight's game with a 6-8 record, a 3.62 ERA. And for Atlanta, it'll be Hurston Waldrop. He enters with no record and a 3.68 ERA. Pittsburgh Steelers quarterback Aaron Rodgers speaking with Trib Live. He makes it very clear that he's very comfortable in the Mike McCarthy offense after all the years together in Green Bay, but does say the terminology in the offense has changed a bit.
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0: 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It's Justin Moore with Big D and Bubba.
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1: Hey there. Good morning. What's up?
3: Hey, good morning.
1: Hey, man.
3: Hey, yeah, first of all, like I was saying, tell another guy, love you guys' show, man. Love listening to you. Y'all are the only radio station that I have on every vehicle. Oh, and wow. Even my side-by-side, I turn y'all guys on that. But anyway, I knew one of you guys, I heard a while back that one of you guys loved cooking.
1: Yeah,
3: y'all cook a lot, or they cook a lot. But anyway, y'all were talking about the pots and pans, the really good ones.
1: What I bought? Yeah, yeah.
3: Or something.
1: Yeah, man. Yeah, we got rid of it because, the nonstick stuff was flaking off and we were eating it and it's not good for you and all that kind of stuff. They're called.
3: So what is the name of those pots and pans?
1: They're called Henkel, H-E-N-C-K-E-L, Henkel. It's like how Henkel would be spelled if I spelled it. Henkel.
3: Okay, it said H-E-N-C-K?
1: E-L. H-E-N-C-K-E-L, Henkel.
2: And it's something. Ceramic?
1: Yeah, they're ceramic, and they are toxic-free, ceramic coating. I think you can also get stainless steel, but I got the ceramic ones. Love them. It's great, man. You can just put eggs in them, and you don't have to worry about it. Yeah, it's good stuff. You're going to like it.
2: And nothing sticks to them still?
3: Yeah, my wife, her birthday's coming up, and so she likes...
1: What are you doing?
2: Wait, we're going to save you, sir.
1: What? No.
2: You don't buy your wife pots and pans, no matter how expensive they may be.
1: No.
2: Not for her birthday.
1: No, get her lingerie. Don't ever do that.
3: Like, I will go and buy roses or whatever. Just, you know, just to...
2: Yeah, I know. She may say how much she wants a certain vacuum. Oh, I wish I had this vacuum. You don't get it to her for Christmas. You don't get it for her Mother's Day.
1: You get it like you would the flowers. You get it on a random day.
2: Here you go.
1: Yes. Yeah. Thinking of you. Okay. And can you lift a finger around here?
2: Yeah.
1: Please. No, don't do it. They're called Henkels. So you're going to love them.
3: Okay, thank you, guys.
1: All right, brother. Be good.
2: Good luck.
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1: Hey, what's up? It's Big D and Bubba. 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
9: Chance for storms with fog and spots early today. Otherwise, cloudy skies expected. Highs level off around 78. Mainly cloudy skies tonight. Chance for storms. Lows level off around 62. From the Weatherology Weather Lab, I'm meteorologist Jennifer Wojcicki for 97.5 The Hound. Right now, it's 64 degrees.
10: 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We appreciate you listening. Good morning from The Hound.

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1: Comedian Dan Hudson is with us, friends with Carson. He's a former rock radio guy. He's from England. Says funny words.
2: Yeah.
1: it's all jammed. What do you say?
3: Rammed.
1: It was rammed. It was full. He said rammed. That's pretty great. All right, so we'll see how well you do with country music. You're not probably know the song, but have you even heard of it?
4: I mean, I don't think so. Maybe when the vocal kicks in, but
1: if you don't know now, you're not gonna.
5: Little crazy.
4: I don't know.
1: Okay.
0: I thought country was supposed to be like really big in England.
4: I think it's a bit of a myth.
1: We have people who call us from London who listen to the show, and they love it.
5: Living like me,
1: nothing.
5: Taking chances.
4: I have no idea.
1: Golly. Oh, this is
5: put it in my own front yard with a baby on my hip, cause I'm a redneck woman. I ain't no how.
0: You can tell he's never heard this before.
4: I mean, I could guess and be like Reba McEntire, that's all I've heard of, but
6: that was her.
4: Was it?
0: No, yeah.
4: I was.
1: Yes. No, it wasn't.
5: A pair of jeans that fit just
0: this
5: right.
0: This is Garth Brooks.
4: Hey, guys. Radio
1: world. This is British. It talks about Birmingham.
5: Swing. Cotton prints make it early spring.
4: No idea.
5: For a while she'll be mine again.
4: Did Carson say I was going to be good at this?
3: No.
5: If you could pay me a Birmingham.
4: Oh, wow.
1: Well, okay. So what are you good at? Is there anything?
4: Maybe nothing, actually.
1: So you tried to get an airport named after Ozzy, is that right?
4: Yeah, I mean, that's something that I guess I'm good at.
0: Well, did it happen?
4: It hasn't happened yet, but...
0: Well, then you're not good at it yet.
4: Well, I guess not, but we're getting there. We're getting, believe it or not.
0: So you got the family all behind the idea.
4: Yeah, Sharon Cuddy.
0: Renaming the airport in Birmingham, England?
4: Yes, yeah. So it's currently called Birmingham Airport.
0: Boring.
4: Which is extremely boring. And when Ozzy died about a year ago, I started this campaign to rename it. And 80,000 people are behind it now. Sharon's behind it. Jack's behind it. Kelly's behind it. And we're getting there slowly, but it's like an uphill battle because they obviously don't want to do it.
0: Can you imagine everybody doing check-ins from there? From the Ozzy Osbourne International Airport?
3: People would go
0: and they would also
3: just
0: say,
3: to get airport merch.
0: Mama, I'm coming home.
4: Exactly.
0: They would all be tweeting that.
1: Dan, you and Bubba have a lot in common. He's trying to get this airport named after Trump. So,
4: really?
1: It's very
4: and how is that going?
0: It's split right down the middle.
4: Right.
1: Hey, how do people find you? You're fun. How do people find you on Instagram?
4: I'm Dan Hudson 123 on Instagram. And if you want to rename Birmingham Airport UK, then change.org and search Ozzy Airport on that.
1: No. What is it again? Dan Hudson 123?
4: Dan Hudson 123, yeah.
1: On Instagram.
0: And congratulations on your world record. I think that's amazing. He actually has a Guinness World Record. We are standing next to greatness right now.
4: Yeah.
1: What'd you do?
4: I have the Guinness World Record for the fastest marathon dressed as a microphone. Yeah.
1: You're the best, Dan. I'm so glad you came in. We're going to send you with a
0: parting gift.
1: A parting gift of country music songs that you can listen to. While you're on that Greyhound, you're screaming out, I'm a redneck woman.
0: Love, Reba.
1: That's right. That's right. Thank you, Dan. Dan Hudson, everyone.
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1: Hey, what's up? It's Big D and Bubba. 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
10: Chance for storms with fog and spots early today. Otherwise, cloudy skies expected. Highs level off around 78. Mainly cloudy skies tonight. Chance for storms. Lows level off around 62. From the Weatherology Weather Lab, I'm meteorologist Jennifer Wojcicki for 97.5 The Hound. Currently, it's 65 degrees.
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2: From the Laurel Media Newsroom, I'm Johnny Marks. Significant flooding reported last evening as a result of a storm in our region. Emergency crews were kept busy answering calls from businesses and residents. Downed trees reported in several areas. Power was also interrupted to residents and businesses for several hours as crews from First Energy were called to make repairs. In St. Mary's, the St. Mary's Library received a significant amount of water damage due to flooding and announced the library will be closed today. The children's room and lower level will remain closed indefinitely. As budget talks continue in Harrisburg, State Representative Martin Kauser said he remains concerned about spending.
3: We continue to push back saying, you know, the state needs to live within its means. You can't spend more money than what's coming in. The taxpayers can't afford to pay any more, so we keep pushing back on the level of spending.
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4: Our Disability and Senior Resource Expo is happening Tuesday, July 21st from 9 to noon at Elk County Catholic High School.
2: The Ridgeway Farmers Market officially kicks off its 2026 season today with live entertainment provided by Zach Thompson. The market is held at the Ridgeway Mills campsite on West Main Street. The market held each Tuesday through October the 6th. The second Flightline Flea Market of summer will be held on July the 18th at the St. Mary's Municipal Airport from 10 a.m. to 2 p.m. There will also be a fly-in, drive-in pancake breakfast starting at 7:30. The final Flightline Flea Market of the year will be on September the 12th. The Blue Jay Market in Wheatville will again be held this month on Saturday, July the 18th. That is open to the public. And that's the latest from the Laurel Media Newsroom.
5: Fox News, I'm Gianna Gelosi. President Trump arriving in Turkey for the NATO summit, where he's expected to restore Turkey's access to F-35 fighter jets.
6: Israeli Prime Minister Benjamin Netanyahu has voiced strong opposition to allowing Turkey back into the F-35 program. Israel is currently the only country in the Middle East that operates F-35s.
5: Fox's Lucas Tomlinson, a growing list of Democrats now calling on Maine Senate candidate Graham Platner to drop out of the race after a woman spoke out accusing him of rape.
7: She says he entered her Maine home uninvited late one night while intoxicated and forced himself on her. A number of Democratic lawmakers and groups, including some who originally supported Platner, are now calling on him to drop out of the race. And this includes Senators Chuck Schumer and Kirsten Gillibrand, the Senate Majority PAC, and Governors Tim Walz and J.B. Pritzker.
5: Fox's Douglas Zader. Platner denies the allegations. 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
9: 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Chance of thunderstorms and foggy early today, otherwise cloudy, high of 78. From the Weatherology Weather Lab, I'm meteorologist Jennifer Wojcicki for 97.5 The Hound. Currently, it's 65 degrees.
10: 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Pittsburgh Steelers quarterback Aaron Rodgers speaking with TribLive.com, and he was asked about the Mike McCarthy offense. Of course, those two spent 13 years together in Green Bay, and Rodgers says that he feels like he knows exactly what he needs to do in the system. Does say that it is a little bit different from what he saw when he was at Green Bay. There's some terminology that's a little bit different, but fundamentally things are the same. Pittsburgh Pirates baseball, yesterday was an off day. They are set to return to action tonight as they're going to match up against the Atlanta Braves. On the mound this evening for the Pirates, it is ace Paul Skeens. He enters with a 6-8 record.
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14: 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And also, all the socials, Facebook, TikTok, Instagram, you name it, at Big D and Bubba. Thanks for waking up with us here on The Hound.

if you're on social media platforms, whatever you like, you can connect with us. Just look us up at Big D and Bubba, at Big D and Bubba on all of social medias. Good morning from the house.

0: Alexis says, why don't ant eaters ever get sick? Because they're full of little antibodies. I can't do this anymore.
1: Robert says, what's orange and sounds like a carrot? A parrot.
0: Jasmine says, what do you call advice from a cow? Beef tips. All right.
1: And Kevin says, which United States state has the smallest soft drinks? Minnesota.
0: The voice and everything. Look at that. All right, get a good tweet. We'll see it if you tag us at, wait for it, Big D and Bubba.
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4: And that's today's Big D and Bubba tasty tweets. Mmm, Big Delicious.
0: Hey, what's up? 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
6: Chance for storms with fog and spots early today. Otherwise, cloudy skies expected. Highs level off around 78. Mainly cloudy skies tonight. Chance for storms. Lows level off around 62. From the Weatherology Weather Lab, I'm meteorologist Jennifer Wojcicki for 97.5 The Hound. Currently, it's 65 degrees.
0: 97.5 The Hound. It's Big D and Bubba and Schaefer and Carson and Garrett. We got the whole crew here. Thanks for starting your day with us here at The Hound.

Jack in her cherry coke town. Mama and daddy put their roots right here, cause this is where the car broke down. Yelling down school bus, kicking up red bus, kicking

0: 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By the way, if you want to reach out to us, call or text 1-800-667-8686.
1: Hi, good morning. Is this Sheriff?
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3: 5-0 of the radio. Oh,
1: yes, I know it's Big D and Bubba. Am I talking directly to the Big D and Bubba?
2: Yes. It's us.
1: Oh, my God. Okay, I didn't know I was going to catch the line. I'm sorry about that, guys.
2: That's all right.
1: Listen, I'm a huge fan, and I was just calling because I'm located in Montreal, Canada, and it's been like many months that I cannot listen to you guys anymore live.
2: Oh, no.
3: Well, what's going on? What's happening with Montreal? Did they ban us from Canada?
2: Again?
1: I don't know. You tell me.
3: You know, I got kicked out of Canada one time. I was crossing the bridge from Detroit into Windsor, and they're like, state your nationality. I was like, American, eh? And the dude was not having it. He turned me. He said, turn around. I was like, no, I was just kidding. I was just being like, he goes, yeah. Turn around.
2: Not today.
3: Yeah, he not sent today. Me home. Not sent today. Me back into the red, white, and blue.
2: Funny guy.
3: Yeah.
1: Well, you see, after all, we're not that nice, after all, are we?
3: No, it's not. Look, I love Canada. I really do. And Montreal is a beautiful city. Anybody who's never been should go. It's awesome.
1: Yeah.
3: Don't go in the winter, and you'll be okay.
1: Yeah, exactly. You just said the right words. Don't go in the winter, because it is horrible here. Well, listen, I'm just calling because, guys, I mean, I'm missing you guys. I work from home, and I keep listening to you guys in the morning. And I was actually in Italy 6 months ago, and I was listening directly from my phone through Bluetooth up in Sicily. So, and I'm like, what the heck happened? Now it's like not working at all, and I'm trying to go to many different apps.
3: Okay.
1: And
3: do you have our app? Just get our app.
1: Yes,
3: I think.
1: Sir.
3: Oh, you
1: yes,
3: do?
2: Sir. Oh, is it our app is messed up?
1: Well, no, I don't think it's messed up. Honestly, I don't think it's messed up. I think something is just happening that whatever that stupid SRTC that Canada has is, I don't know what's not sharing anymore or whatever crap is going on there. And they just blocked it because TuneIn application doesn't work. Your application doesn't work.
2: That's a Canada thing, yeah. Man.
3: You know what? This is a great time to say VPN.
2: Yeah, get you a VPN, bro. You can be anywhere in the world, and the internet doesn't know. You can get on.
3: You can tell it you're somebody listening from Korea, listening from China, listening through Russia, and they'll never know.
1: Yeah.
3: Look, man.
1: Well, that's what I think I'm going to do.
3: Thank you for having us on in Canada when you can do it. I also think this is a great opportunity for us to take pride in the fact that we are Big D and Bubba banned in Canada.
2: Dave Angels could be saying that soon. Our voice guy.
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1: All right, man.
2: 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Bye.
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2: You know him, you love him, we do too. J.J. Michael's on the way to get you through your workday next on The Hound.

0: currently the only country, Israel, that operates the F-35 in the Middle East, does not want to see Erdogan receive these jets.
1: Fox's Lucas Thomason in Ankara. Russia's war in Ukraine will also be on the agenda. Ukraine's President Vladimir Zelensky speaking at the summit.
2: I want to emphasize this. Unlike Putin, we are not fighting this war for pleasure or for geopolitics. Russia brought this war to Ukraine.
1: Zelensky will meet with President Trump, who said yesterday he believes Russia's President Putin is under pressure to end the war. 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
3: Chance for storms with fog and spots early today. Otherwise, cloudy skies expected. Highs level off around 78. Mainly cloudy skies tonight. Chance for storms. Lows level off around 62. From the Weatherology Weather Lab, I'm meteorologist Jennifer Wojcicki for 97.5 The Hound. Currently, it's 65 degrees.

0: Classic Country, 97.5 The Hound, where the legends play. Roy Orbison and crying. Hello, friend. It's JJ Michaels reporting for duty. Welcome to your work day. Hopefully, you're not flooded. Holy man, that was, you know, I've watched a whole lot of the pictures of stuff from that people have posted on Facebook from all around, especially Elk County. I know, you know, the Elk County got hit pretty hard. Pretty doggone hard, and I'm thinking of you all that have been affected by that. The good news is there is some relief on the way as far as rain. The bad news is we got more apparently coming here as we head to the afternoon and evening. So here's hoping that we get a little bit of a break from all that. Anyway, glad that you're here. Got the music lined up to keep you company, whatever you're doing today. Kenny and Dottie next.
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0: Saturday, July 25th, War Memorial Field in Warren comes alive with the sounds of the annual Music on the Mountain Drum Corps Show. 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

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It's okay. Come here. Stand by me, right? I showered today. I promise. I smell good. I don't offend. Right? And Mickey Gilley says to stand by me. It's on The Hound.

0: 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Merle Haggard. Are the good times really over? No, best is straight ahead, my friend. It's JJ, and it is lunchtime. We're going to do soups on. Here's what's happening in Hound country. 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
0: Saturday, July 25th, the Elk County Ecumenical presents the Glory Bound Music Festival, happening on the Elk County Courthouse lawn and on Court Street in downtown Ridgeway. The day features American Ninja Warrior Jared Greer, the Trick Shot Ninja, and the Overcoming Obstacles Ministries Ninja Course from 11 to 3. Participation on the course requires a waiver signed by a parent or guardian for all minors. You can print a copy from the event Facebook page or get one at the event. Then there's live music featuring By the Jordan, Resurrected, and A Day Awaits from 3 till 9. 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Be sure to bring a lawn chair. There will also be vendors on site, including food vendors. So bring your appetite. Who says there's nothing to do in the area? It's a day full of family, faith, and so much fun. 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
1: 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Fox News, I'm Therese Crowley. President Trump in talks with Turkish President Erdogan, who's hosting the NATO summit. On the balance of power in the Middle East, NATO and Russia's Ukraine war. Ukraine tipping the balance there with drone strikes, hitting Russian oil plants 200 times, knocking out 40% of Russia's refining, says President Zelensky.
2: Ukrainian drones broke through Russia's defenses and struck a Russian oil refinery in Siberia. And this is not an exception. It's the new reality.
1: President Trump says both sides want to end it. Maine Senate Democrat candidate Graham Plattner being urged to drop out 1 week to the deadline after new credible allegations from a former girlfriend that he raped her. Democrat Ro Khanna pulling his endorsement. Senators Gillibrand and Chuck Schumer pulling his campaign cash. 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
3: Chance for storms with fog and spots early today. Otherwise, cloudy skies expected. Highs level off around 78. Mainly cloudy skies tonight. Chance for storms. Lows level off around 62. From the Weatherology Weather Lab, I'm meteorologist Jennifer Wojcicki for 97.5 The Hound. Right now, it's 66 degrees.
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1: Fox News, I'm CJ Papa. The military band playing. Featuring a 21-gun salute when President Trump arrived at the presidential compound in Turkey. President Trump and President Erdogan holding court, a major topic, F-35 U.S. fighter jets.
2: We have a better relationship with Turkey, and Turkey's been in many ways much more loyal than other countries that we think would be loyal. So, yeah, it's something certainly we would consider. It's a great plane.
1: Yeah, so the big meeting with NATO allies.
3: Other issues looming over the summit, the future of U.S. forces in Europe, Ukraine, also Iran.
1: Fox's Lucas Tomlinson in Turkey. Prince Harry and other celebrities losing a final lawsuit with the British tabloid.

0: Lloyds. Judge finds he did not prove his privacy invasion claims against the publisher of the Daily Mail. 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
1: This Hound Country News Brief is brought to you by Ed Schultz of Warren.
2: I'm Dale Bliss with the Laurel Media News Brief. Emergency crews were dispatched to 203 Tozier Avenue in Dubois on July 3rd for a structure fire. The caller said they believed that there was no one inside and that two bystanders entered the residence before firefighters arrived to save two cats. Flames were visible on the second floor upon arrival and were quickly extinguished. The state police fire marshal conducted an investigation and determined that the cause was accidental. Damages are estimated to be around $70,000. State police are on the lookout for a driver who left the scene after hitting a teen riding a scooter in Eldrin Township last week. The incident happened at 11 p.m. June 30th on O'Donnell Road, just south of Fisher Road in Jefferson County. 19-year-old Esther Mass told police that a dark-colored pickup truck approached her from behind with the headlights off and struck her. She told them that the impact of the bumper injured her hip. Anyone with information about this hit and run is asked to contact the state police in Marionville. For more news, pick up a copy of the Ridgeway Record, St. Mary's Daily Press, or Kane Republican.
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5: Chance for storms this afternoon. Otherwise, cloudy skies with a few peaks of sun. Daytime highs approaching 78. Chance for storms tonight. Lows level off around 62. Mainly cloudy skies expected. From the Weatherology Weather Lab, I'm meteorologist Jennifer Wojcicki for 97.5 The Hound. Currently, it's 67 degrees.
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There was a lawyer once. His name was Francis Scott Key. He penned a song that I'm sure you're aware of. You've seen it. It's in most hymnals throughout our churches. It's called the National Anthem. It is our song as an American. We go, however, to a ball game, we stand in our church services, and we sing the words of that song, and they float over our minds and our lips, and we don't even realize what we're singing. Most of us have memorized it as a child, but we've never really thought about what it means. Let me tell you a story. Francis Scott Key was a lawyer in Baltimore. The colonies were engaged in vicious conflict with the mother country, Britain. Because of this conflict and the protractedness of it, they had accumulated prisoners on both sides. The American colonies had prisoners and the British had prisoners. And the American government initiated a move. They went to the British and they said, "Let us negotiate for the release of these prisoners." They said, "We want to send a man out to discuss this with you." They were holding the American prisoners in boats about 1,000 yards offshore. And they said, "We want to send a man by the name of Francis Scott Key. He will come out and negotiate to see if we can make a mutual exchange." On the appointed day, in a rowboat, he went out to this boat and he negotiated with the British officials. And they reached a conclusion that men could be exchanged on a one-for-one basis. Francis Scott Key, jubilant with the fact that he'd been successful, went down below in the boats, and what he found was a cargo hold full of humanity, men. And he said, "Men, I've got news for you tonight. You're free." He said, "Tonight I have negotiated successfully your return to the colonies." He said, "You'll be taken out of this boat, out of this filth, out of your chains." As he went back up on board to arrange for their passage to the shore, the admiral came and he said, "We have a slight problem." He said, "We will still honor our commitment to release these men, but it'll be merely academic after tonight. It won't matter." Francis Scott Key said, "What do you mean?" He said, "Well, Mr. Key," he said, "tonight we have laid an ultimatum upon the colonies. Your people will either capitulate and lay down the colors of that flag that you think so much of, or you see that fort right over there, Fort Henry?" He said, "We're going to remove it from the face of the earth." He said, "How are you going to do that?" He said, "If you will, scan the horizon of the sea." And as he looked, he could see hundreds of little dots. And he said, "That's the entire British war fleet." He said, "All of the gunpowder, all of the armament is being called upon to demolish that fort. It will be here within striking distance in a matter of about 2.5 hours. He said, "The war is over. These men would be free anyway." He said, "You can't shell that fort." He said, that's a large fort. He said, "It's full of women and children." He says, "It's predominantly not a military fort." He said, "Don't worry about it." They said, "We've left them a way out." And he said, "What's that?" He said, "Do you see that flag way up on the rampart?" He said, "We have told them that if they will lower that flag, the shelling will stop immediately. And we'll know that they've surrendered. And you'll now be under British rule." Francis Scott Key went down below and told the men what was about to happen. And they said, "How many ships?" He said, "Hundreds." The ships got closer. Francis Scott Key went back up on top and he said, "Men, I'll shout down to you what's going on as we watch." As twilight began to fall, and as the haze hung over the ocean as it does at sunset, suddenly, the British war fleet unleashed. He says, "The sound was deafening. There were so many guns that there were no reliefs." He said, "It was absolutely impossible to talk or hear." He said, "Suddenly the sky, although dark, was suddenly lit." And he says, "From down below, all he could hear the men, the prisoners, saying was, 'Tell us where the flag is. What have they done with the flag? Is the flag still flying over the rampart? Tell us.'" 1 hour, 2 hours, 3 hours into the shelling, every time the bomb would explode and it would be close to the flag, they could see the flag in the illuminated red glare of that bomb, and Francis Scott Key would report down to the men below, "It's still up. It's not down."
The admiral came and he said, "Your people are insane." He said, "What's the matter with them?" He said, "Don't they understand this is an impossible situation?" Francis Scott Key said he remembered what George Washington had said. He said, "The thing that sets the American Christian apart from all other people in the world is he will die on his feet before he'll live on his knees." The admiral said, "We have now instructed all of the guns to focus on the rampart to take that flag down." He said, "We don't understand something. Our reconnaissance tells us that that flag has been hit directly again and again and again, and yet it's still flying. We don't understand that." But he said, "Now we're about to bring every gun for the next 3 hours to bear on that point." Francis Scott Key said the barrage was unmerciful. All that he could hear was the men down below praying. The prayer, "God, keep that flag flying where we last saw it." Sunrise came. He said there was a heavy mist hanging over the land, but the rampart was tall enough. There stood the flag, completely nondescript, in shreds. The flagpole itself was at a crazy angle. The flag was still at the top. Francis Scott Key went aboard and immediately went into Fort Henry to see what had happened. And what he'd found had happened was that that flagpole and that flag had suffered repetitious direct hits. And when hit had fallen, but men, fathers, knew what it meant for that flag to be on the ground, although knowing that all of the British guns were trained on it, walked over and held it up humanly until they died. Their bodies were removed and others took their place. Francis Scott Key said what held that flagpole in place at that unusual angle were patriots' bodies. He penned the song, "Oh, say can you see by the dawn's early light what so proudly we hailed at the twilight's last gleaming? Or the rocket's red glare, the bombs bursting in air, gave proof through the night that the flag was still there. Oh, say, does that star-spangled banner yet fly and wave o'er the land of the free and the home of the brave?" The debt was demanded. The price, it was paid.

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1: 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And that is a direct order, right? It's JJ, and it's lunchtime. Hope you're having a great day. 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

0: Classic Country 97.5 The Hound, where the legends play. And there's music from Ronnie Millsap and J.J. Michaels as we ready for the afternoon push. And bad news coming from Xbox Central. Yeah, Xbox laying off 3,200 employees. 3,200. I can only imagine they probably spent all day playing video games. Saturday, July 25th, War Memorial Field in Warren comes alive with the sounds of the annual Music on the Mountain Drum Corps Show. This year, 10 amazing drum and bugle corps will fill the air with their amazing sounds. Hear Apogee, Cincinnati Tradition, the Steel City Ambassadors, Allegheny Eclipse, Rogues Hollow Regiment, Les Denners, 7th Regiment, Gold, the Raiders, and the Battalion Drum and Bugle Corps. Gates open at 4:30 and the show starts at 7. 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A shuttle service will be provided from the end of Lexington Avenue and South Parker Street the night of the show. 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

0: Chance for storms
1: this afternoon. Otherwise, cloudy skies with a few peaks of sun. Daytime highs approaching 78.
0: Chance for storms
1: tonight. Lows level off around 62. Mainly cloudy skies expected. From the Weatherology Weather Lab, I'm meteorologist Jennifer Wojcicki for 97.5 The Hound. Currently, it's 69 degrees.

0: Classic Country 97.5, the How BJ Thomas. Hey, won't you play? No, I'm not going to play another Somebody Done Somebody Wrong song. I just played it. It's JJ. That's a bad joke leading into a bad joke. It's time for JJ's Bad Dad Joke of the Day. And remember, if you want to be a part of this, I don't know why, but God bless you. Send me your jokes. JJ Michaels at HoundCountry.com. If I use it, I'll give you credit for it. It's another best of today. Here we go. What do you call a pig who's a black belt in karate? Pork chop.
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0: Here's a song I wrote on a plane between Dallas and Austin. Going to El Paso. Whoops. Now this is what gave us the idea to come down here. This is a song about a guy that probably did as much for our kind of music as anybody.
1: Well, the honky tonks in Texas were my natural second home.

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Mark Chestnuts and JJ. Here's what's happening in Hound Country. 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

0: 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It's been a great afternoon. So far, I would agree with that. It's about to get even better for you because you don't have to listen to my yap anymore today. It's JJ. That'll wrap up my show for today. That means Dale Bliss is next. He'll take you through the rest of your afternoon and get you home from work later on tonight and set you all up for the Buccos. Pirates return home. Final homestand. Final six games before the All-Star break. They take on the Atlanta Braves tonight at PNC Park. Airtime will be around 6:15 here on The Hound. God bless you, my friend. Have a great rest of your day. I hope to see you tomorrow. Good Lord willing, I'll be here at 10. You stop by when you can. See you then.
1: There are a lot of country stars that will tell you having the right name is everything. One of the biggest country stars of the 80s kept his first name, but slightly adjusted his last name to sound more country, transforming Randy Trawick to Randy Travis. He shared the charts with the mother-daughter duo Diana and Christina Simonella. You wouldn't know them until they changed their names to Wynonna and Naomi Judd. Speaking of duos, how about Samuel Smith and Audrey Perry? You might know them by their other names, Tim McGraw and Faith Hill. A good name might get you in the door, but you better know how to sing. I'm Nick Michaels with the stories that made the music.
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1: The Hound. Fox News, I'm Gianna Gelosi. Prosecutors in Utah present more evidence against Tyler Robinson, the man accused of killing Charlie Kirk.
2: The prosecution intends to call six witnesses. So far, two have taken the stand. The first was Officer Chris Bagley, who was on the campus of Utah Valley University the day Charlie Kirk was killed. He testified he heard the gunshot, saw Charlie fall toward the white tent. Shortly after the officer testified, he discovered Tyler Robinson's sniper's perch on a roof.
1: Fox's Matt Finn, the president in Turkey for the NATO summit, where he announced he's going to lift sanctions on Turkey that were imposed for

chance for storms this afternoon. Otherwise, cloudy skies with a few peaks of sun. Daytime highs approaching 78. Chance for storms tonight, lows level off around 62. Mainly cloudy skies expected. From the Weatherology Weather Lab, I'm meteorologist Jennifer Wojcicki for 97.5 The Hound. Currently 71.

0: That's Loretta from 1966. Don't come home a-drinking with loving on your mind. Good afternoon and happy Tuesday. Dale Bliss back after an excellent Independence Day holiday. It was hot. We had some rain, but we also had a lot of fun. Now it's back to work and I'm primed for the week ahead. Stay tuned for more classic country. Crystal Gayle and Garth Brooks are coming up shortly on The Hound.
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2: 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Everybody's asking, what's the latest? Oh, there's a lot. 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
4: 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You may have heard of him. He's making his mark on music. We'll talk with him. 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

He got you. That's Ronnie Millsap, and here's what's happening in Hound Country. The 2026 Brick Block Arts and Heritage Festival is taking place this Friday the 10th and Saturday the 11th in downtown Johnsonburg. 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

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Once

0: Johnny Duncan on Classic Country 97.5 The Hound. My goodness, all of this ice cream trivia. They're saying now that the average person eats 11 scoops of ice cream in a week. Holy moly, I'd weigh 500 pounds. Keith Whitley straight ahead with Miami, Miami from 1985.
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1: 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Fox News, I'm Therese Crowley. The hypervigilant defense team for Tyler Robinson losing a big ruling. The jury gets to see him walking around the sniper shooting scene where Charlie Kirk was assassinated.
2: Having taken in consideration all factors, the court rules that Exhibit 12.4 is admitted into evidence and shall be played in the courtroom and may be broadcast by the media.
1: Utah Judge Tony Graff. Maine Democrat Senate candidate Graham Plattner losing big Democrat backers. And now Senator Bernie Sanders and socialist Mayor Zoran Mamdani after a credible allegation of rape by a former girlfriend. Plattner would have to drop out by next Monday for Maine Democrats to replace him on the ballot. And the star of Norman Lear's 70s TV comedy, Mary Hartman, Louise Lasser, has died. She was 87. 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
3: Chance for storms this afternoon. Otherwise, cloudy skies with a few peaks of sun. High temperatures reach up to 77. Slight chance of thunderstorms tonight. Lows level off around 63. Mainly cloudy skies expected with fog. From the Weatherology Weather Lab, I'm meteorologist Jennifer Wojcicki for 97.5 The Hound. Currently 78.

Eyes that used to burn for me, now they no longer look my way. And the love that used to be, why, it just got lost in yesterday.

0: You've never been this far before. That's Conway Twitty on our Tuesday. Need a break from the hustle? Apparently, the hottest new social activity is lying down. Be honest. Who hasn't wanted to schedule a nap with a stranger, right? It's called Club Rest Stop, and it was started by a wellness coach in New York City. It involves meeting up in Central Park for 2 hours of guided breathing, sound baths, meditation, or you can just take a nap. Hey, the naps worked in kindergarten, right? Dale Bliss on the radio till 6 with Tim McGraw and the old possum on the way.
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2: Hey, it's Big D and Bubba. 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Everybody's asking, what's the latest? Oh, there's a lot. You've missed out on a lot.
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3: 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You may have heard of him. He's making his mark on music. 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

0: That's Kenny Rogers with You Decorated My Life, and here's what's happening in Hound Country. The next Blue Jay Craft and Vendor Market will be held on Saturday, July 18th from 10 a.m. to 3 p.m. at the Bennett's Valley Community Center in Weedville. 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
2: Major League Baseball, the Pirates starting a three-game series with the Atlanta Braves tonight at PNC Park. Pittsburgh sending Paul Skeens to the bump. The Cy Young Award winner, 6-8, an ERA of 3.62, 119 strikeouts. Hurston Waldrop will get the start for Atlanta, his third appearance of the season. Pittsburgh has won three of their last four games. The Cleveland Guardians are starting a three-game series tonight against Minnesota. They trailed the White Sox by one game in the AL Central. Joey Cantillo will get the start for the Guardians tonight. Taj Bradley will go for Minnesota. Both starters are 7-3. Both have a 3.86 ERA. The Erie Seawolves will be hosting Harrisburg tonight, starting a six-game series. Erie red hot. They're coming off a sweep of Akron last week and have won nine straight games. 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I'm Tony DeZiri on 97.5 The Hound.
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0: Classic Country 97.5 The Hound, Connie Smith with Once a Day. A new report says some celebrity superfans are spending serious money to be buried next to their idols. One Marilyn Monroe fan paid $195,000 for a mausoleum crypt right near her. Hey, if you got the money, you can't take it with you when you go. John Michael Montgomery's next with I Love the Way You Love Me on The Hound.
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1: The Hound. Fox News, I'm John Saucier. President Trump hanging out with the Turkish president ahead of the NATO summit there this week. The president again expressing disappointment with other NATO countries as they have not supported a U.S. conflict with Iran. He emphasizes he probably wouldn't have even attended the summit if it wasn't in Turkey.
2: We did something in Iran. We don't need anybody's help. I didn't even want their help. But before I asked, they said they wouldn't be there. And we've invested trillions of dollars in NATO.
1: Several European countries, including the U.K., argue NATO is a defensive alliance. A high-rise building under renovation in Manhattan is in danger of collapsing after inspectors discovered a couple of its columns had buckled. Multiple floors were sagging. New York Mayor Zoran Mamdani says this building is slowly shifting.
3: Every few minutes, we are looking at a new assessment of the structure and of the possibilities and the options that we have in front of us.
1: People in the area have been evacuated. 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
4: Chance for storms
5: this afternoon. Otherwise, mainly cloudy skies expected. Daytime highs approaching 80. Mainly cloudy skies expected with fog and spots tonight. Slight chance of thunderstorms. Lows level off around 63. From the Weatherology Weather Lab, I'm meteorologist Jennifer Wojcicki for 97.5 The Hound. Right now, it's 77 degrees.

0: Sorry, guys, that's on me. We'll be singing that song to ourselves for the rest of the day. Roger Miller with King of the Road on your connection for the best classic country. After a day off yesterday, the Pirates are home to host the Atlanta Braves tomorrow night. We'll have pregame at 6:15. They'll throw out the first pitch at 6:40. We're your home for Pirates baseball all season long. Dale Bliss on the radio with John Anderson and Pam Tillis headed our way directly.
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2: 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Oh, there's a lot. 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

0: Gary Allen with nothing on but the radio. That's always a good time. And here's what's happening in Hound Country. Port Allegheny VFW Post 6391 Second Annual Barbecue Cook-Off is Saturday, July 25th. Cooking starts at 6 a.m. Judging begins at 2. $10 a plate, no outside alcohol. There's no cost for barbecue cooking teams to enter. All proceeds benefit veterans and community programs. 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
2: The U.S. run at the World Cup came to an end on Monday night. They lose in the round of 16 to Belgium 4-1. It's the fourth time in the past five World Cups that the U.S. came a game short of the quarterfinals. Malik Tillman scored on a free kick, the only goal for the United States. NBA, Donovan Mitchell and the Cleveland Cavaliers agreeing to a four-year deal worth $273 million, the maximum contract extension. It includes a player option for the 2030-31 season. Mitchell was traded to Cleveland in 2022 from the Utah Jazz. Major League Baseball tonight, the Pirates home at PNC Park as they begin a three-game series with the Atlanta Braves. Paul Skeens gets the start against Hurston Waldrop. Cleveland beginning a three-game series with Minnesota. Joey Cantillo against Taj Bradley. 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I'm Tony DeZiri on 97.5 The Hound.
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0: Crystal Gayle with her number two hit from 1979, Half the Way. That song crossed over to the Billboard Hot 100 and went to number 15. My number one favorite country music singer's next with Ramblin' Fever on the Hound.
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1: Fox News, I'm Tom Graham. Legal troubles continue for Facebook and Instagram parent company Meta. Four states are suing, accusing the social media giant of getting children addicted. Fox's Connor Hanson.
2: The attorneys general of California, Colorado, Kentucky, and New Jersey are suing Meta, saying it designed its products to hook young users. They want a staggering $1.4 trillion sum.
1: Meta argues the penalties being sought are untethered from reality. A New York City skyscraper is in danger of collapsing in busy midtown Manhattan. Mayor Zohran Mamdani says columns are buckled, floors are sagging.
3: The building remains unstable. Since arriving on scene, we have witnessed additional movement in one of the compromised columns.
1: At 38. Story structure was being renovated. Nearby buildings have been evacuated. 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
5: I'm Dale Bliss with the Laurel Media News Brief. Emergency crews were dispatched to 203 Tozier Avenue in Dubois on July 3rd for a structure fire. The caller said they believed that there was no one inside and that two bystanders entered the residence before firefighters arrived to save two cats. Flames were visible on the second floor upon arrival and were quickly extinguished. The state police fire marshal conducted an investigation and determined that the cause was accidental. Damages are estimated to be around $70,000. State police are on the lookout for a driver who left the scene after hitting a teen riding a scooter in Eldrin Township last week. The incident happened at 11 p.m. June 30th on O'Donnell Road, just south of Fisher Road in Jefferson County. 19-year-old Esther Mass told police that a dark-colored pickup truck approached her from behind with the headlights off and struck her. She told them that the impact of the bumper injured her hip. Anyone with information about this hit and run is asked to contact the state police in Marionville. For more news, pick up a copy of the Ridgeway Record, St. Mary's Daily Press, or Kane Republican. The Warren County Chamber of Business and Industry would like to highlight chamber member The Plaza Restaurant. The Plaza has been serving Warren for over 60 years. 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

0: chance for storms
1: this afternoon. Otherwise, mainly cloudy skies expected. Daytime highs approaching 80. Mainly cloudy skies expected with fog and spots tonight. Slight chance of thunderstorms. Lows level off around 63. From the Weatherology Weather Lab, I'm meteorologist Jennifer Wojcicki for 97.5 The Hound. Currently 79.
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0: Emmy Lou Harris to Daddy on the Hound. I see that Netflix's new adaptation of Little House on the Prairie will be released on the 9th. You know, I'm probably going to watch it. The original Little House was a staple when I was a kid, right along with the Waltons. Remember those shows? Dale Bliss till 6 with Diamond Rio, ready to roll shortly on the ride home from work.
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2: 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Oh, there's a lot. 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
0: 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We're also honored to serve those who served our country, working with the Erie, Butler, and Altoona VAs to provide in-home services for our veterans. 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

0: Joe Diffie with John Deere Green, and here's what's happening in Hound Country. There will be a dice run to benefit the Elk County Humane Society on Saturday, July 25th. The ride will start and end at the St. Mary's Eagles. Registration is at 10 a.m. Kickstands up at noon. The cost is $15 per rider and $5 per passenger and includes dinner at the end of the ride. All street vehicles are welcome. To find out more, call 814-594-5474.
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2: The Erie Seawolves back on the diamond tonight, beginning a six-game home series against Harrisburg. Seawolves coming off a six-game sweep of Akron last week and have won nine in a row. The Pittsburgh Pirates sending Paul Skeens to the mound tonight at PNC Park, beginning a three-game series with Atlanta. Skeens is 6-8 with an ERA of 3.62, 119 strikeouts. Hurston Waldrop will go for the Braves' his third appearance of the season. The Cleveland Guardians starting a three-game set tonight against Minnesota. Joey Cantillo gets the start against Taj Bradley, both pitchers with equal statistics, both 7-3, both with a 3.86 ERA. The World Cup, the United States run came to an end Monday night, losing in the round of 16 to Belgium 4-1. It's the fourth time in the last four World Cups the U.S. came a game short of the quarterfinals. 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

0: Good old Claude King with Wolverton Mountain from 1962. Pre-game for the Pirates and Braves starts at 6:15. Stay tuned. I'm Dale Bliss, thanking you for sharing part of your day with me. I'll be back tomorrow at 2. You guys drop by when you can. I hope you have a fantastic evening. Take good care of yourselves and don't sweat the small stuff.
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0: WDDH St. Mary's. 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
1: News. I'm John Saucier. President Trump hanging out with the Turkish president ahead of the NATO summit this week, thanking Tayyip Erdogan for welcoming him and emphasized the relationship between the two countries.
2: Right from the beginning, good chemistry. We've had a very special relationship. Turkey has become, under the president, a very powerful country militarily.
1: The White House may drop sanctions that were put in place against Turkey after they purchased Russian air defenses. The state of New Jersey suffering severe flooding in Camden. Governor Mikey Sherrill compared this flooding to the impact of Hurricane Sandy.
3: There were several pockets of flash flooding across the state. Certainly Camden had horrible flooding. In fact, as I was talking to the mayor, he said it's the worst he's seen, including during Superstorm Sandy.
1: A BJ's Wholesale Club roof collapsed in Ocean Township, New Jersey. They are inspecting the building.
4: Mainly cloudy skies expected, with fog tonight with a slight chance for storms. Lows dip down to about 63. Cloudy skies expected, with fog in spots early tomorrow, slight chance for storms. Daytime highs approaching 80. From the Weatherology Weather Lab, I'm meteorologist Jennifer Wojcicki for 97.5 The Hound. Currently 79.

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